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1: My cheek brushes against his, smooth on stubble for a moment. And then it's gone. He walks along the platform as if in a dream. Every fiber in me wants to shout and scream, stop, to run across to him and take him in my arms, to tell him I love you. You silly, silly man, I love you. But instead, I stand still, heart cracking. Those little curls on the back of his head bouncing as he steps out of my life.

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New York City is the place where they said, hey babe, take a walk on the wild.

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Then I guess she had to crash. Valium would have helped that patch. She said, hey babe, take a walk on the wild side. I said, hey honey.

one. 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Freeze the frame of our moves the same. Wish we can continue right behind the bush. You'll stay with me, I know this, but not because of

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Take it as film to the rim, as in grim. Squeeze your stoop like Betty Boop, then make camel alphabet soup and spell plug ones within. Forward march is the same when transistors will play. Coming to bed is the move. Dolby sound will be then top crown when I put the needle into your

0: Almost I know. Over 40 degrees.
1: I know, it's been ridiculous. Like mainland, it's been like probably about 4 degrees hotter, 3 degrees hotter than it has been in the UK.
0: Yeah.
1: We're obviously an island, so we have that kind of break. But when you're sort of like positioned right in the center of Europe, as some cities are, you are really, you're baking.
0: Yes.
1: You're like potatoes in an oven.
0: Yeah.
1: And, you know, what I do to stay cool is I have a lot of cold baths. I just run the cold. I don't touch the hot, and I fill it to the top, and I get in and I submerge.
0: In the bathtub?
1: Mm-hmm. Mm-hmm. And I just bring my core temperature down to dangerously low levels.
0: Really?
1: Yeah, come out blue.
0: Really?
1: Well, I mean, you know.
0: Almost.
1: Almost. And then, and yeah, I just recover for a period of hours where I'm like, do I need to phone the ambulance? Am I slowly passing away?
0: Come on, really? That kind of guy you are.
1: I am, yeah.
0: As a, yeah, you do that at home or also in the hotel?
1: Well, I mean, you know, I'll do it at home because we don't have air conditioning. So yeah, I'll do that at home.
0: Okay, also zu Hause hat er keine Klimaanlage und da legt er sich in die Badewanne und macht das Wasser ganz, ganz, ganz kalt. Und dann bleibt er da so lange drin liegen, sein Körper fährt total runter, sodass er manchmal an den Punkt kommt, wo er, muss ich jetzt vielleicht die Ambulanz anrufen? Aber er will sich ja extra in diesen Zustand versetzen, so don't try this at home, kids. It's only Joe can do this.
1: Yeah. I mean, I love cold water. I've grown up like, we'd go on holiday to like Scotland and I'd just jump into lakes that were like,
0: they are really cold. I've been really to Scotland a couple of weeks before this. It's really,
1: it's no joke.
0: No, you see a beautiful beach, but the water is very, very cold.
1: Mm-hmm. Yeah, that's what I know. Like, yeah, the seas around the UK, they're not, they never really warm up.
0: Okay.
1: Yeah.
0: Okay. So you're cooling down with that.
1: Just used to cold water. Yeah, I love it. That's like my favorite thing.
0: But you went to a very hot place to make your new music. You went to LA.
1: Mm, that was a good segue. yes, I went to LA. Yeah, I, you know, I was sort of for a period of time, I'm kind of discovering my sort of solo identity, I suppose. So I was sort of like away from the band and I thought I needed to move away from the producer that's worked with us exclusively throughout our career so far. And because a lot of my music was leaning into a lot of American sounds and disciplines, I thought, I need to go to America to get this album kind of sounding the way I want it to sound. And I want to work with session musicians.
0: And this producer that you used to work together before was okay for him. It's like a friend.
1: Yeah, well, you know what? Like Charlie Andrews is still a very good friend of mine. But, you know, I hadn't spoken to him for a while because I didn't want to tell him that I was going in a different direction before I knew what that direction was. So when I secured Carlos De La Garza, my producer, I phoned up Charlie and I hadn't spoken to him for a while. So it was like a phone call of about an hour and it was 90% catch up, 10% breakup. And it was like, it was really awkward. But he, to his credit, he understood. And actually he kind of said, you know, I've been waiting for this phone call. I thought it would come after the first record. So like the fact that I've done four records with you. I'm really privileged and I love what we've done and I hope to do things with you in the future. But like, I'm not surprised and I just wish you the best, you know? So he really was, quite honorable in his, I suppose, you know, defeat.
0: Yeah, but it gives you a good feeling to move on. And if there's going to be another old J record, you're going to do with someone else then.
1: Yeah, I know. You know what? I haven't thought about what the next old J record will look like in terms of like another producer. I think it will be a bridge that we cross. I just don't think it's not really on the map that I'm looking at yet. But yes, I think that is going to be a certainty. Yeah. Mm-hmm.
0: Also Joe hat erzählt, er hat ja dann, ich habe ihm gesagt, er steht natürlich auf eiskalte Badewannen, um sich runterzukühlen. 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

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We got Laven Kali in this motherfucker, man. 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

0: I am happy, you are happy, let us be happy together. 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I am lucky, you are lucky, let us get lucky together. 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'Cause isn't it nice to have the friends that you do? And isn't it nice that the sky is so blue? And isn't it nice to say I love you? Chugga-chugga-choo-choo, woo-woo! I am smiling, you are smiling, let us smile together. Whether the weather is cloudy or stormy, I will still be there in the morning. I'll be right.
1: Flux FM
2: um 12. Slow down the night. Electronic chill out auf Flux FM.